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4: 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Highway 17 between Cutler and Spanish.
0: Moose weather for Algoma, Manitoulin.
5: A clear night tonight. Overnight fog patches down to 8. Sunny Sunday, a high of 22. Monday, a mix of sun and cloud with a high again of 22.
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4: Moose Weather for Algoma, Manitoulin.
5: A clear night tonight. Overnight fog patches down to 8. Sunny Sunday, a high of 22. Monday, a mix of sun and cloud with a high again of 22.
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2: A clear night tonight. Overnight fog patches down to 8. Sunny Sunday, a high of 22. Monday, a mix of sun and cloud with a high again of 22.
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5: A clear night tonight, overnight fog patches down to 8. Sunny Sunday, a high of 22. Monday, a mix of sun and cloud with a high again of 22.
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6: 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Highway 17 between Cutler and Spanish.
0: Moose weather for Algoma, Manitoulin.
7: A clear night tonight. Overnight fog patches down to 8. Sunny Sunday, a high of 22. Monday, a mix of sun and cloud with a high again of 22.
0: 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Algoma, Manitoulin's biggest variety.

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0: 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Algoma Manitoulin's biggest variety. 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
0: Moose weather for Algoma, Manitoulin.
3: A clear night tonight. Overnight fog patches down to 8. Sunny Sunday, a high of 22. Monday, a mix of sun and cloud with a high again of 22.
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2: 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Highway 17 between Cutler and Spanish.
0: Moose weather for Algoma, Manitoulin.
3: A clear night tonight. Overnight fog patches down to 8. Sunny Sunday, a high of 22. Monday, a mix of sun and cloud with a high again of 22.
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0: Moose weather for Algoma, Manitoulin.
4: A clear night tonight. Overnight fog patches down to 8. Sunny Sunday, a high of 22. Monday, a mix of sun and cloud with a high again of 22.
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0: 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Algoma Manitoulin's biggest variety. 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
1: Good morning, I'm John Crawford. Canada is courting more partners as great powers retreat from economic cooperation. That from Foreign Affairs Minister Anita Anand. She told the UN General Assembly that Ottawa's reducing its economic reliance on the U.S. by diversifying its ties, and that Canada can no longer afford to be overly reliant on any one partner. The minister added that Canada's foreign policy is guided by establishing autonomy in strategic fields to limit what she called superpower coercion, with aspirations to lead middle powers. Might be one of the better days to fill up your vehicle if you need gas, at least psychologically. Gas Buddy expecting the pump price to fall 8 cents per liter today. After a drop of a cent on Saturday, gas around $1.80.9 per liter at some stations. Diesel dropping 2 cents on Saturday, another 2 cent drop expected today. Ontario is on track to lose thousands of nurses and hospital beds. The Financial Accountability Office reporting an expected loss of more than 2,500 provincially funded nurses and more than 2,400 funded hospital beds by the fiscal year 2028-29. The FAO estimates that health sector spending needs to grow by an average annual rate of 4.4% during the next 3 years just to maintain current service levels. There's word that two Marineland whales that died weeks after being relocated to a Chicago facility had chronic pre-existing diseases. However, Shedd Aquarium stopped short of blaming that for the deaths of 23-year-old Pikachu and 20-year-old Rain, both female belugas. Shedd, along with four other aquariums, helped Marineland move all 30 of its belugas and four dolphins out of the closed Niagara Falls, Ontario theme park this past summer. In some communities, pesky raccoons may be an issue with your trash, but in other places, it's bears. And that especially goes for a Squamish BC man who's using a motion-activated Halloween zombie to scare bears away from the garbage. Seems to be working, evidence including the fact the zombie scared one bear to the point where it peed itself. Officials say that animals are looking for food at lower elevations in BC, given the fact that wildfires and drought at higher elevations have reduced their food sources. In sports, guaranteed now, a last-place finish for the Blue Jays in the AL East. The Reds downing Toronto 5-1 Saturday. What a difference a year makes. In the CFL, the Elks beat the Ticats 37-34 in overtime. Cats eliminated. The Stampeders took care of the Red Blacks 45-31. Ottawa remaining winless at 0-14. NHL preseason, the Canadiens over the Senators 4-2. Edmonton beat the Flames 4-1. The Canucks got by the Kraken 4-3. And in the AHL, Rochester down the Marlies 3-1.
0: 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Moose weather for Algoma, Manitoulin.
1: It'll be sunny with a high of 22 today. Clear tonight. Fog patches overnight down to 8. Sunny again on Monday with a high again of 22.
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6: 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Highway 17 between Cutler and Spanish.
1: Moose weather for Algoma, Manitoulin.
7: It'll be sunny with a high of 22 today. Clear tonight. Fog patches overnight down to 8. Sunny again on Monday with a high again of 22.
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7: It'll be sunny with a high of 22 today, clear tonight, fog patches overnight down to 8. Sunny again on Monday with a high again of 22.
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1: Good morning, I'm John Crawford. As Canadians, we know the story. But Saturday, Canada's Foreign Affairs Minister told the UN General Assembly that the country is diversifying its ties around the world, and Nina Anand saying that that includes renewed partnerships with India and China under what she called values-based realism. The minister making the point that Canada can no longer afford to be overly reliant on any one partner. The U.S., under the Trump administration, has, of course, grown deeply protectionist and unpredictable, slapping significant tariffs on allies and rivals alike, part of an effort to attract manufacturing back to U.S. territory. U.S. President Donald Trump, meantime, has rejected. U.S. President Donald Trump has rejected an Iranian plan for reopening the Strait of Hormuz to commercial shipping within a week. Trump says that Iran wants to make a deal because, in his words, they're losing so badly. However, Iran's foreign minister says that Tehran would wait for an official response from mediators. Meanwhile, Trump has been playing with names again, this time posting an image of the Strait of Hormuz labeled Trump Strait. Not your regular activity in a hospital, fraud and theft. The OPP say a 34-year-old woman first arrested back in May after complaints of theft and fraud at a hospital in Orillia is now facing 65 new charges. 34-year-old Nassim Aaron of Burlington is facing 36 counts of fraud and 14 of theft. To name just a few of the charges, they're linked to incidents at hospitals in Orillia and Orangeville, as well as two in Toronto and other in Mississauga. The OPP say they believe there may be more victims, and they're asking patients, visitors, and staff at the impacted hospitals to check their bank statements for any unauthorized transactions. Two giant pandas have left southwestern China for their new homes at the Atlanta Zoo. Part of an agreement between the U.S. and Chinese governments, the loan of the pandas, one of the few concrete outcomes out of the three-day state visit by Chinese President Xi Jinping. China has long used the pandas as part of its global diplomacy, loaning the bears as expressions of goodwill, while allowing loan deals to lapse when tensions turn up. Atlanta said farewell to his last pandas in 2024. In sports, the misery drags on for the Red Blacks. The Stampeders beating Ottawa 45-31 Saturday. Red Blacks 0-14. Edmonton over the Ticats 34-30 in overtime. No postseason action for the Cats. Baseball, the Reds beat the Blue Jays 5-1, guaranteeing a last-place finish for Toronto in the American League East. NHL preseason action, the Canadiens got by the Senators 4-2, Edmonton beat the Flames 4-1, the Canucks over the Kraken 4-3.
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1: It'll be sunny with a high of 22 today, clear tonight, fog patches overnight down to 8, sunny again on Monday with a high again of 22.
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3: 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Highway 17 between Cutler and Spanish.
0: Moose weather for Algoma, Manitoulin.
4: It'll be sunny with a high of 22 today. Clear tonight. Fog patches overnight down to 8. Sunny again on Monday with a high again of 22.
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Except 8-track. I mean, seriously, 8-track? 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
0: Moose weather for Algoma, Manitoulin.
3: It'll be sunny with a high of 22 today. Clear tonight, fog patches overnight down to 8. Sunny again on Monday with a high again of 22.
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1: Good morning, I'm John Crawford. Canada is courting more partners as great powers retreat from economic cooperation. That from Foreign Affairs Minister Anita Anand. She told the UN General Assembly that Ottawa's reducing its economic reliance on the U.S. by diversifying its ties, and that Canada can no longer afford to be overly reliant on any one partner. The minister added that Canada's foreign policy is guided by establishing autonomy in strategic fields to limit what she called superpower coercion, with aspirations to lead middle powers. Might be one of the better days to fill up your vehicle if you need gas, at least psychologically. Gas Buddy expecting the pump price to fall 8 cents per liter today. After a drop of a cent on Saturday, gas around $1.80.9 per liter at some stations. Diesel dropping 2 cents on Saturday, another 2 cent drop expected today. Ontario is on track to lose thousands of nurses and hospital beds. The Financial Accountability Office reporting an expected loss of more than 2,500 provincially funded nurses and more than 2,400 funded hospital beds by the fiscal year 2028-29. The FAO estimates that health sector spending needs to grow by an average annual rate of 4.4% during the next 3 years just to maintain current service levels. There's word that two Marineland whales that died weeks after being relocated to a Chicago facility had chronic pre-existing diseases. However, Shedd Aquarium stopped short of blaming that for the deaths of 23-year-old Pikachu and 20-year-old Rain, both female belugas. Shedd, along with four other aquariums, helped Marineland move all 30 of its belugas and four dolphins out of the closed Niagara Falls, Ontario theme park this past summer. In some communities, pesky raccoons may be an issue with your trash, but in other places, it's bears. And that especially goes for a Squamish BC man who's using a motion-activated Halloween zombie to scare bears away from the garbage. Seems to be working, evidence including the fact the zombie scared one bear to the point where it peed itself. Officials say that animals are looking for food at lower elevations in BC, given the fact that wildfires and drought at higher elevations have reduced their food sources. In sports, guaranteed now, a last-place finish for the Blue Jays in the AL East. The Reds downing Toronto 5-1 Saturday. What a difference a year makes. In the CFL, the Elks beat the Ticats 37-34 in overtime. Cats eliminated. The Stampeders took care of the Red Blacks 45-31. Ottawa remaining winless at 0-14. NHL preseason, the Canadiens over the Senators 4-2. Edmonton beat the Flames 4-1. The Canucks got by the Kraken 4-3. And in the AHL, Rochester down the Marlies 3-1.
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0: Moose weather for Algoma Manitoulin.
1: It'll be sunny with a high of 22 today. Clear tonight. Fog patches overnight down to 8. Sunny again on Monday with a high again of 22.

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Algoma, Manitoulin's biggest variety. 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
0: Moose weather for Algoma, Manitoulin.
6: It'll be sunny with a high of 22 today. Clear tonight. Fog patches overnight down to 8. Sunny again on Monday with a high again of 22.
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1: Moose weather for Algoma, Manitoulin.
4: It'll be sunny with a high of 22 today. Clear tonight. Fog patches overnight down to 8. Sunny again on Monday with a high again of 22.
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2: How's it going? I'm Christina. I'm covering for Ricky this weekend, and it's officially the first weekend of fall. I know, pretty exciting, right? I know some people not so excited. It's kind of hard to admit this summer's actually over, but yeah, it does. Yeah, it's kind of over. But there's some great things about fall. You got the fashion, you got the colors, you got the food. I mean, food definitely gets better when it comes to the fall. I mean, you got Thanksgiving right around the corner. And actually, I thought for a topic today, let's do, what would you say is your favorite thing about the fall? Now, you're a pumpkin spice girl. You like the pumpkin.
3: I'm always ready for pumpkin spice season.
2: Yes, I do like myself a pumpkin as well. You know, the cinnamon, the nutmeg, you know, the pumpkin spice latte. Lovely. You drink enough of that stuff, you'll start smelling like pumpkin.
3: Yeah, your pumpkin spice latte breath.
2: Well, better pumpkin spice than onions.
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9: 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Highway 17 between Cutler and Spanish.
0: Moose weather for Algoma, Manitoulin.
10: It'll be sunny with a high of 22 today, clear tonight, fog patches overnight down to 8, sunny again on Monday with a high again of 22.
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0: Hey, it's Christina covering for Ricky this weekend. She's taking some time off, and I'd love to know from you, what would you say is your favorite thing about the fall? Now, you were telling me about your hunting trip.
1: You gotta record this.
0: Okay, I got you. All right, what are you doing?
1: You're that?
0: What? Are you choking?
1: You just never mind. That's my secret weapon.
0: Okay, what's that? What is that?
1: That's a moose call. That's a bull moose call.
0: So I'm going to guess your favorite thing about the fall is hunting.
1: That's right.
0: All right, well, what are you going hunting?
1: Oh, I'm going hunting on October 7th. I'm so stoked.
0: So you're going to go somewhere? Going to find a bull moose?
1: Yeah, I am out of here. I'm shutting my phone off. No contact with the outside world. I'm not coming back unless I have a 60-inch rack.
0: That sounds like one massive moose.
1: Yes, it is.
0: Good luck.
2: 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I mean, seriously, 8-track? 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
2: Moose weather for Algoma, Manitoulin.
5: It'll be sunny with a high of 22 today. Clear tonight. Fog patches overnight down to 8. Sunny again on Monday with a high again of 22.
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0: 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Algoma, Manitoulin's biggest variety.
1: I will survive.

0: same thing on and you're both like in your car dancing.
1: Car dancing is permitted. 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Encouraged. Algoma Manitoulin's biggest variety. 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

0: I'm covering for Ricky Tyler today. I'm Christina. Nice to be with you. We've been chatting about your favorite thing about the fall. What would you say is your favorite thing? Do you like the fall? Are you excited for it?
1: I am and I'm not.
0: Okay. So why the mixed reaction?
1: I am totally excited for the whole Halloween thing just because, like, you know.
0: I love Halloween, too. So you like to dress up?
1: Oh, yeah.
0: Now, I know it's still early, but do you have any ideas of what you want to dress up as? Like, have you thought about it at all?
1: I probably won't even get a chance to leave the house this year. I'll be stuck on candy duty.
0: I did read something about what they're projecting the popular costumes to be this year. They got K-pop Demon Hunters, number one again.
1: Yeah.
0: Toy Story 5, so it could be Buzz Lightyear.
1: Oh.
0: Also Wicked, so it could be the Good Witch or the Bad Witch. You could be a witch.
1: That could be a really easy one to pull.
0: Yeah, pretty easy. Just wear something black, paint your face green, and wear one of those pointy hats. Done.
2: 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Moose weather for Alcoa Manitoulin.
3: It'll be sunny with a high of 22 today. Clear tonight. Fog patches overnight down to 8. Sunny again on Monday with a high again of 22.
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0: I'm covering for Ricky today. Nice to be here with you. I'm Christina, and we've been talking about your favorite thing about the fall. What is something about the fall season that you really enjoy? It's like, yeah, that's pretty cool. What is it for you?
1: Just usually the color of the leaves.
0: Yeah.
1: You actually can see them change color. That's about the...
0: So that's your favorite thing about the fall, the leaves?
1: My favorite part.
0: Well, it's really nice to see the leaves. You know, the changing colors. You got the yellow, the oranges, the reds. I mean, sometimes it can be quite vibrant.
1: That's what I like, is that color of the mix of them turning, not all over the ground, but yeah.
0: I don't think anybody likes to see them all over the ground. I mean, that just means it's a chore for later on, right? You got to get the rake and got to rake them up.
1: Yeah, pretty much.
0: I used to have a rake. Not too sure where that went. Probably in the garage or the shed, you know, along with 40 other things I haven't seen in years.
2: 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Okay, obsessed. Moose FM. Moose weather for Algoma, Manitoulin.
3: It'll be sunny with a high of 22 today. Clear tonight. Fog patches overnight down to 8. Sunny again on Monday with a high again of 22.
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1: Good afternoon, I'm John Crawford. It's the next wave of Donald Trump's ongoing economic coercion. His administration to ban a select number of Canadian imports, the ban kicking in at 12:01 a.m. Tuesday. It includes some alcoholic drinks, dairy byproducts, molasses, and motorcycles, to name a few items. It'll be another blow to businesses already struggling in those sectors after months of tariffs and uncertainty. The Americans say the bans are designed to discourage any more retaliation from Canada or other countries targeted by Trump tariffs. Scotiabank head of capital markets Derek Holt suggests that the bans on booze, dairy, and motorcycles will be negligible, given the fact we send very little dairy and fewer bikes to the states. Holt calls the actions face-saving by the U.S. administration, not substantive in nature, adding, that is a positive. Not your regular activity in a hospital. Fraud and theft. The OPP say a 34-year-old woman first arrested back in May after complaints of theft and fraud at a hospital in Orillia is now facing 65 new charges. 34-year-old Nassim Aaron of Burlington is facing 36 counts of fraud and 14 of theft. To name just a few of the charges, they're linked to incidents at hospitals in Orillia and Orangeville, as well as two in Toronto and other in Mississauga. The OPP say they believe there may be more victims, and they're asking patients, visitors, and staff at the impacted hospitals to check their bank statements for any unauthorized transactions. Toronto and Vancouver are currently ranked among the weakest real estate markets globally. The global wealth management firm UBS rates Toronto's bubble risk as moderate, noting the Fed's foreign buyer ban, a glut of housing supply, and higher interest rates as factors contributing to the city's market reversal. From their 2022 peak, Vancouver's prices are down about 20%, with home sales at a 25-year low. The report pointing to elevated inventory, slower economic growth, economic concerns, and the risk of higher interest rates. Might be one of the better days to fill up your vehicle. Gas Buddy expecting the pump price to drop 8 cents per liter today after a drop of a cent on Saturday. The national average price of gas sitting at $1.89.9 per liter. In sports, there's still time for the Ottawa Redblacks to win a game, but at this rate, don't hold your breath. The Stampeders over the Redblacks 45-31 Saturday. Ottawa now 0-14. Edmonton beat the Ticats 34-30 in overtime. Hamilton misses the playoffs. Baseball, the Reds down the Blue Jays 5-1, guaranteeing a last place finish for the Jays in the American League East. NHL preseason play, the Canadiens beat the Senators 4-2, Edmonton beat the Flames 4-1, the Canucks over the Kraken 4-3.
0: 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Moose weather for Algoma Manitoulin.
1: It'll be sunny with a high of 22 today, clear tonight, fog patches overnight down to 8, sunny again on Monday with a high again of 22.
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0: It's Christina covering for Ricky this weekend, and the fall is great. It looks great. Everything about it is great until you realize there's a whole bunch of stuff you have to clean up. You know, for example, all the leaves. You got clothes that start multiplying. Every flat surface seems to have something on it. There's just a lot of stuff. And I thought we could do a topic. What would you say is something you have way too much of? I get Adam on the line now. You had something right away.
1: Slippers. I collect slippers.
0: Slippers. Okay.
1: Women's and men's. Women in case they come along someday, and then some for me.
0: So how many pairs of slippers would you say you have?
1: Over 10. So I'm sitting at like 12.
0: So which pair of slippers is your favorite? I mean, what is your go-to slipper?
1: Oh, man. I got a pair of gray and blue slippers.
0: Cute. Are they fuzzy?
1: Yeah.
0: Now, do you prefer the fuzzy slipper?
1: Yeah. Amazon is the devil.
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2: Moose weather for Algoma, Manitoulin.
6: It'll be sunny with a high of 22 today. Clear tonight. Fog patches overnight down to 8. Sunny again on Monday with a high again of 22.
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0: Are water coolers still a thing? 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

0: How's it going? I'm Christina. I'm covering for Ricky today. And sometimes things start accumulating. You know, it starts off with one and then it becomes a whole lot. Want to know, what would you say is something you just have way too much of?
1: Scissors.
0: Scissors. Okay.
1: Like, I have a ridiculous amount of scissors.
0: So what kind of scissors are we talking about here?
1: All different types. Mm-hmm. But eyelash scissors, eyebrow scissors, bikini scissors, scissors for sewing, scissors for cutting rope. Like,
0: wow.
1: I've got them all.
2: My parents won't let me use scissors.
0: So if you see scissors anywhere, you gotta buy them.
1: Yeah.
0: So how many pairs of scissors do you think you have?
1: I probably have about 20 pairs.
0: Have you ever ran with scissors?
1: No.
0: Have you ever thought about it?
1: No.
3: 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Algoma, Manitoulin's biggest variety.
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7: It'll be sunny with a high of 22 today. Clear tonight, fog patches overnight down to 8. Sunny again on Monday with a high again of 22.
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The Moose.

0: Hello, hello. Hopefully you're enjoying the weekend. I'm Christina, covering for Ricky today. And I'd love to know from you, what would you say is something you just have way too much of? You know, you're cleaning, you're just looking around. It's like, wow, there's a lot of this. Let me know. What do you have way too much of?
1: Taxidermy.
0: Oh, my. Okay, so how many pieces would you say you have?
1: I have probably close to 100 pieces.
0: Do you have them all over the house, or do you keep them in one specific room?
1: They're pretty much all over the house.
0: Do you have a favorite piece, something that really stands out to you?
1: I would say, so I have a bunch of mice.
0: A bunch of mice.
1: They have like a little wig.
0: A little wig? Oh, that is cute.
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2: Moose weather for Algoma, Manitoulin.
6: It'll be sunny with a high of 22 today. Clear tonight. Fog patches overnight down to 8. Sunny again on Monday with a high again of 22.
2: 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Algoma, Manitoulin's biggest variety.

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0: Covering for Ricky today, she is away. I'm Christina. How's it going? And we're talking about what's something you just have way too much of. You're cleaning, you're doing something around the house, and you're just looking around. It's like, oh man, that's a lot of that. What are you way too much of?
1: I have way too much kids' toys in my house. And it's not like the soft, like, squishy kind. It's the sharp-cornered, makes you want to rethink your whole life when you step on it, kind of sharp toys.
0: So Legos and things like that.
1: Legos, wood blocks, you know. You can just hear a million parents scream when you step on it.
0: When was the last time you stepped on a kid's toy?
1: About 30 seconds ago.
0: Did you scream?
1: I wanted to say some choice words, but, you know, they're little parrots and they repeat things. So I had to look at my child adoringly and be like, please go into your room and play with your toys. Over there.
0: Kids' toys are the worst to step on, especially Lego. And actually, let's switch the topic up a bit. I want to know, what would you say is the worst thing to step on? What is it for you?
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8: Moose weather for Algoma, Manitouan.
9: It'll be sunny with a high of 22 today. Clear tonight. Fog patches overnight down to 8. Sunny again on Monday with a high again of 22.
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1: Algoma, Manitoulin's biggest variety.
2: Hey, it's Christina. I'm covering for Ricky today, and I'd love to know for a topic, what would you say is the worst thing to step on? For example, cat puke. I've done that once or twice. It's kind of gross. All right, what would you say is the worst thing?
3: I would have to say, okay, power cords.
2: Oh, yeah, those hurt. Yes, ouch.
3: Power cord in the dark.
2: So if you leave a vacuum unwound or something, yeah, that's not fun.
3: And then I would say also Legos or food.
2: Food, so just random food laying out on the floor?
3: I'm a mom. She launches her food.
2: She launches it?
3: Ooh. Middle of the night, you get up, you're stepping on a blueberry. You're like, ooh.
2: Well, at least it wasn't sharp.
0: 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Except 8-track. I mean, seriously, 8-track? Algoma, Manitoulin's biggest variety. 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
0: Moose weather for Algoma, Manitoulin.
8: It'll be sunny with a high of 22 today. Clear tonight. Fog patches overnight down to 8. Sunny again on Monday with a high again of 22.
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0: Car dancing is permitted. 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

0: Now that we're officially into fall, it starts getting darker earlier, and I'm Christina. I'm covering for Ricky today, and earlier we were talking about what would you say is the worst thing to step on, especially in the dark?
1: Lego. Oh, man.
0: So you've had experience.
1: And it's always in the dark and in the morning, and then you pick your foot up right away, and you stumble, and then you stumble into something else. It gets the ball rolling.
0: Wow, that's a great way to wake up.
1: Yeah.
0: Do you remember the toy Jax?
1: Yeah.
0: Okay, what do you say is worse, stepping on a Lego or stepping on a Jack?
1: Oh, well, yeah, Jack would be worse. Or you might be getting it pulled out with pliers.
0: That sounds painful.
1: Man, one time I jumped on I went to go into my buddy's house, and I jumped from the bottom to the top stair, and there was a screw sticking out stuck in my foot. Never did go get a tetanus shot, but...
0: Well, at least you survived to tell the tale.
1: Battle wounds, that's what those are.
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7: It'll be sunny with a high of 22 today, clear tonight, fog patches overnight down to 8, sunny again on Monday with a high again of 22.
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0: covering for Ricky today. I'm Christina. Hopefully you're having a great day. And we're talking about what would you say is the worst thing to step on. Now, I got a message here. It says worms. I hate worms. Hate worms. Yeah, that's a lot of hate for worms. You know what? I don't like worms either, and I will not step on them. If it rains, I have to watch the ground to make sure I don't step on a worm. Even with my shoes. Like, obviously, I'm wearing my shoes, and it's just, ugh, I don't know. Just, ugh, eek. Don't like worms. Okay. Worst thing to step on.
1: Cat puke.
0: Oh, yuck, yeah. And there's always stuff in it.
1: But because they don't puke up puke, they puke up because I ate too much.
0: True, they see you give them food and they just have to eat way too fast.
1: Oh my God, I have to eat every morsel and then I'm going to puke it all up and then bother you all day because I puked it up. Can I have some more? No. Not how it works.
0: They always want more. It's like, hey, can you just relax a little bit? You know, maybe go drink some water.
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2: Moose weather for Algoma, Manitoulin.
11: It'll be sunny with a high of 22 today. Clear tonight. Fog patches overnight down to 8. Sunny again on Monday with a high again of 22.
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1: So it's officially the first full weekend of fall. Hopefully you're having a great time. I'm Christina. I'm covering for Ricky today. And earlier we were talking about things you stepped on. 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
5: It'll be sunny with a high of 22 today, clear tonight, fog patches overnight down to 8, sunny again on Monday with a high again of 22.
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4: 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Welcome to another edition of Brian Adams Radio. We've got a few hours together, some great records, great stories, enough rock and roll to keep us out of trouble or possibly get us into it. 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

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There's a reason this next song still connects almost 30 years later. Richard Ashcroft was writing about the contradictions of everyday life. You're trying to be happy, trying to get ahead, trying to make ends meet, and then sometimes it feels like the whole system is working against you. You're a slave to the money, then you die. A pretty bleak expression when you say it like that, but put it over that incredible string arrangement and somehow it becomes absolutely beautiful. That's music for you. The Verve, Bittersweet Symphony on Brian Adams Radio.

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8: It'll be sunny with a high of 22 today. Clear tonight. Fog patches overnight down to 8. Sunny again on Monday with a high again of 22.
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you from me, Bryan Adams. And if you're looking good, maybe take a selfie in honor of this next song, because a photograph can freeze a moment in time, and sometimes looking at one can bring back all those feelings you had when you first took it. That's essentially what Joe Elliott is singing about here, being haunted by the image of someone you can't have. And Def Leppard turned that idea into one of the biggest rock songs of the 80s.

The Bangles' Walk Like an Egyptian, a number one record in 7 countries, and one of those songs that instantly takes you back to, again, the 80s. Now here's a song people have spent 50 years trying to figure out. It's an incredible record. Ballad, opera, hard rock, confession, theater, 6 minutes of music that shouldn't fit together but somehow fits perfectly. And thanks to Wayne's World and Mike Myers, generations of people have learned one other important lesson. If you're gonna headbang during this next part, watch your neck. Queen, Bohemian Rhapsody.

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Brian Adams, and this is Brian Adams Radio. It's interesting how a song can take on a completely different life after it's released. Bob Seger's Like a Rock started as a reflection on getting older and looking back at the strength and confidence of youth. Then, a car company called Chevrolet came along, and they asked him for his song, and that was 5 years after the song was released, and they made it into the soundtrack of their truck commercials and kept using it for more than a decade. Millions of people probably can't hear the opening without picturing a pickup truck. That's the power of advertising, but it's also the power of a great song. And here it is, Bob Seger, Like a Rock.

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8: It'll be sunny with a high of 22 today, clear tonight, fog patches overnight down to 8, sunny again on Monday with a high again of 22.
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This is Brian Adams, and you're listening to Brian Adams Radio. Some songs capture a feeling before you even figured out how to describe it. The Cranberries wrote this next one about falling in love for the first time and the rush where suddenly everything in your life feels different. Now, the band were just starting out themselves when they recorded it, and Dreams became one of the songs that introduced that extraordinary voice into the world. More than 30 years later, you hear Dolores come in, and there's still nobody who sounds quite like she did. Here's the Cranberries, Dreams.

This time from Cuts Like a Knife. And now let's head to Aberdeen, Washington. If you drive into Kurt Cobain's hometown, you'll find something written on the welcome sign. Come as you are. The town adopted this as a tribute to Kurt and the band that put this little corner of Washington on the map. I like that. A song title becomes a hometown motto. Somehow the words take on a whole new meaning.

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9: Moose weather for Algoma, Manitoulin.
10: It'll be sunny with a high of 22 today. Clear tonight. Fog patches overnight down to 8. Sunny again on Monday with a high again of 22.
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Hello, I'm Brian Adams, and this is Brian Adams Radio. Thanks for tuning in. Sometimes changing one word changes an entire song. Tom Petty and Mike Campbell originally had this next one as You Rock Me. It worked, but it wasn't quite there. Then Tom started singing You Wreck Me instead. Suddenly the song had tension, it had attitude, and it had a story. It became a favorite in his live shows for years. That's songwriting for you. Sometimes the difference between good and great is just one word. Tom Petty.

This is Bryan Adams, and you're listening to Bryan Adams Radio. Some singers have a voice that sounds like it was built specifically for rock and roll. Patti Smyth is one of them. In 1984, her band Scandal had already broken through, but The Warrior took them to another level, all the way to the top 10 in America and number one on the rock chart. And Patti's career certainly didn't stop there. A few years later, Eddie Van Halen famously asked her about replacing David Lee Roth in Van Halen. Imagine how different rock history might have sounded if she said yes. The Warrior by Scandal, featuring Patti Smyth on Bryan Adams Radio.

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lockdown when the thing I wanted most was exactly what I'd been missing. Movement, people, travel, and playing live again. Now, Joey Ramone would have understood the travel part, although maybe not with quite the same enthusiasm. He called his song I Wanna Be Sedated. Now, it's a road song, and touring means endless airports and hotels and waiting around and trying to stay sane between shows. Now, I've had some long tours myself, and I get it, Joey. The Ramones, I Wanna Be

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6: It'll be sunny with a high of 22 today. Clear tonight. Fog patches overnight down to 8. Sunny again on Monday with a high again of 22.
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1: Have you ever wondered where the name for the band Blue Oyster Cult came from? Because it certainly sounds like there should be a story. And there is. Their manager and lyricist, Sandy Pearlman, created an entire mythology in his poetry involving a secret group of aliens called the Blue Oyster Cult, who were influencing human history. Naturally, somebody thought, that's a good name for a band, and somehow it worked. They gave us Don't Feel the Reaper, and a few years later, another rock radio classic, Burning for You on Bryan Adams Radio.

Every musician who leaves home to chase this crazy life of rock and roll can relate to this next song. Brent Smith wrote Second Chance about saying goodbye to his family and going after his dream. Not because he didn't love where he came from, but because he knew he had to find out where to go. And I can relate to that one. At some point, you pack your bag, take the chance, and hope like hell you've made the right decision. And sometimes you do. Shinedown, Second Chance on Bryan Adams Radio.

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5: Moose weather for Algoma, Manitoulin.
6: It'll be sunny with a high of 22 today. Clear tonight. Fog patches overnight down to 8. Sunny again on Monday with a high again of 22.
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0: Thanks for listening to Bryan Adams Radio. Glad to have you on board. Now here's one of those songs that builds the tension before the band even really arrives. Tommy Shaw wrote Renegade from the perspective of an outlaw who's finally been caught and realizes the end is coming. And that opening, those voices almost floating in the darkness, makes you wait for it. Then the guitars hit. Tommy wrote it and sings it. But when the solo arrives, that's James J.Y. Young taking over. And he's the heavier side of Styx on that guitar partnership. So turn this one up, Styx Renegade on Bryan Adams Radio.
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playing the biggest rock and roll anthems and more. This is Bryan Adams with Bryan Adams Radio. Here's a good old rock and roll argument for you. Best James Bond theme ever? You got Shirley Bassey and

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1: Chris Cornell, Adele, plenty of contenders, but only one Bond theme has ever gone all the way to number one on the Billboard Hot 100. And this band did it in 1985. Can you guess who it is? It was Duran Duran. Just put together Duran Duran and James Bond, and that's a pretty serious collision of 80s pop culture. Here's View to a Kill on Bryan Adams Radio.

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0: was an unskinny bop. If you're wondering exactly what unskinny bop means, apparently Bret Michaels couldn't tell you either. And sometimes rock and roll doesn't need an explanation, apparently. And that's probably a good place to leave things this week. We've traveled a fair distance today with Iggy Pop, Queen, Nirvana, Tom Petty, The Ramones, Styx, and Duran Duran, and a whole lot in between. And that's what I love about doing this show. Different decades, different sounds, different stories, but somehow it all belongs in the same family. Thanks for spending some time with me this week. We'll open up the record collection and do it all again next week. Until then, take care of yourselves, keep smiling, and roll the punches.
1: 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Produced by Ted Roop, Barry Hayes, and Dan McIntosh. And hosted by the one and only Bryan Adams. 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
3: Coming soon, it's Ontario's game show, Fund That Future. Contestants will lay it all on the line as they decide what's best for Ontario's students. Will they choose to fight for well-resourced, publicly funded schools? Or will pesky politicians get in the way of what our kids deserve? Only one way to find out. Tune in this fall.
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5: Moose weather for Algoma, Manitoulin.
6: It'll be sunny with a high of 22 today. Clear tonight. Fog patches overnight down to 8. Sunny again on Monday with a high again of 22.
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8: 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Highway 17 between Cutler and Spanish.
0: Moose weather for Algoma, Manitoulin.
9: We'll have a clear night tonight. Fog patches overnight down to 9. Monday, sun and cloud reaching 21. Sunny on Tuesday with a high again of 21.
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5: We'll have a clear night tonight. Fog patches overnight down to 9. Monday, sun and cloud reaching 21. Sunny on Tuesday with a high again of 21.
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5: 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Highway 17 between Cutler and Spanish.
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6: 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Fog patches overnight down to 9. Monday, sun and cloud reaching 21. Sunny on Tuesday with a high again of 21.
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